0: something exciting. Please. Pretty please.
1: Who the fuck is this? 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

0: 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Rather feed your fans and family that you blow off. 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
0: Jada's so blessed, and yet she needs more. 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

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Each of me. Every day's the weekend. 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

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I saw your silhouette on the blind.